0: the Bootleg Kev Show, man. That's James Andre Jefferson Jr.
1: What a day, bro.
0: Hey, we have got the People's Mix. Welcome. 877-817-2888. Somebody told me Ludacris is pulling up on the Bootleg Kev Show tomorrow.
1: Come on, man.
0: That should be dope. Anyway, get your shout-outs, your requests in, all that coming up. Let's do that Gunna and Burna Boy WGFT right here, though. Some new music. Sexy Red. It's Rackies with ATL Jacob. It's on the Bootleg Kev Show.

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1: What a dope,
0: holding it down. 877-817-2888 is the number. Pick up that phone, man. Shout out your quest, whatever you need. We got you, man. All right. On deck, let's talk about it. The NBA Finals. Everyone seems to be talking about Donald Trump going to the finals the other day. And the Knicks fans crashing out these Spurs fans.
1: Beating their ass.
0: Well, I'm going to tell you why I really respect Victor Wembanyama, who could end up being the MVP of the finals if they end up pulling it out, which I'm not sure they're going to, but we're going to talk about it up next, man. Let's get into some new music first. Blast, who just hung out with us on the Bootleg Kev podcast. You can watch that on YouTube. This one's called Ruin off his new album. It's the Bootleg Kev Show.

0: too.
1: I think certain people need Diet Coke in their lives.
0: No, people just need water and tea.
1: I agree, but I think obese people who have a soda addiction, Diet Coke would help them.
0: Why?
1: Anyway.
0: So you talk about yourself?
1: Yes. Moving forward, we have got the No Cap News. 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

0: Mr. Him.
1: It's the Bootleg Kev Show, man. That's James Andre Jefferson Jr.
2: What a do, boo?
1: Ye just announced the Bully Deluxe is coming June 19th, and he just dropped a new single. And the music video has him and his wife in it. It's kind of like a new version of the Bound 2 video that he did. Remember when he had the Kim video?
2: Sometimes you got to pour milk on your wife. I guess it is what it is.
1: In this new video, he's pouring jugs of milk on his wife, Bianca.
2: Oh, yeah. Pouring milk on a white woman. I see what you're doing, Kanye.
1: Anyway, we're getting out of here, man. Back at it tomorrow, same time, same place. It's the Bootleg Kev Show. We'll be right back.

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So BET just announced Teyana Taylor's receiving an Icon Award, and a lot of fans are kind of debating whether she can call herself that. We'll get into that next.

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0: Any place on the map, cause I'm him. 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
1: Whoa, whoa, whoa, whoa, whoa, whoa.
0: Mr. Hem is here.
1: Whoa, whoa, whoa, whoa, whoa, whoa.
0: Mr. Hem.

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1: It's the only time I think we will see grown people trying to apply to be with a whole bunch of teenage 20-year-old streamers for Stream University 2. Sasha Tui's on there. Clearly, there's a big, lineup that's supposed to be there. We'll get into that next. I got Bossman, D-Lo, Dej Loaf is on the way.

Real 98.3, the Naps, number one for hip-hop and R&B. Even as got Metro by request, but I told you, it's crazy Gemini season. The June ones is crazy, and here's one of them. It's K.Luther, 3 minutes. Let's do Metro and Chris on the way.

0: do your thing. Just make sure you ahead of the game.
1: You know, Miss is still super duper, but Prince couldn't get me, change my name, Papa. Hooter can't say a slave again, no sign. Picture black saying, oh, yeah.

0: And for adults with type 2 diabetes and known heart disease, Jardiance can lower the risk of cardiovascular death too. Prescription Jardiance Empagliflozin 10 or 25 milligram tablets are used to lower blood sugar along with diet and exercise in adults with type 2 diabetes. 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

0: Hemisphere. 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
3: Eastbound 70 is front and center with an accident reportedly on the exit ramp leading to 465. Now 70 itself is light in volume, as are the travels along both sides of 65. However, southbound, you have lingering road work until 9 this morning between Stairway 38 and Stairway 28. 465 and 69 are just building, along with 37, 74, and the Sam Jones Expressway. Enjoy your morning.
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2: Yo, this is Blake calling from Houston.
0: Blake, what's up, Blake? Get off your chest, brother.
2: Hey, Wimby been wilding, man.
3: Man, Wimby can get the F out of here.
0: Word.
2: Wimby been wilding. He been acting real like he tough. And he look like what the Planters guy would look like if Planters came in a Pringles can.
1: Oh, my God.
3: I'm going to be honest with you, man. I don't see the dominance of Wimby. This was supposed to be his breakout finals. They making him the face of the league. I haven't seen it all series.
1: Why he can't act tough?
0: But this is also it's only his third year, but
3: I don't care. In Shaq's third year, he was they got swept in the finals, but he still was dominant. You knew this was Shaq. I don't know who this.
2: Oh.
3: I don't feel this alien that y'all keep talking about.
0: He good.
2: Hey, where my books at, man? I've been waiting on my books, man.
3: Oh, you ordered some books?
0: From who?
2: Man, from the Breakfast Club, man.
0: They put you. Let me guess. They put you on hold.
3: Got his address?
0: They took your address and they never sent it.
3: What's your name again?
2: They took Blake. They took my address, everything.
0: Hold on, Blake.
3: Our producer over there with his confused look. He loved that look. That's his look. He'd be like, Eddie. Who Eddie? My name ain't no Eddie.
0: Hello, who's this?
4: Hey, yo. Yo, this is Nate from Tampa, Florida.
0: Nate, what's up, man?
3: Thanks, Nate.
0: Get it off your chest, Nate.
4: Hey, man, listen, man. I'm watching y'all over here on this Breakfast Club, bro. Y'all need to tighten up. The way it look right now, y'all still look like y'all on the radio. Y'all can't put a couch. Change it up. You got books behind Charlamagne the God. He looked depressed, miserable. Y'all streaming now. Y'all ain't just on the radio.
3: Hey, I'll beat you up.
0: Yes, we are still on the radio, sir.
3: Y'all won't come to
0: this. This is a radio show, sir.
1: Don't say y'all look like y'all still on the radio. Like, this is not a radio show.
3: It's a radio show.
4: Charlamagne back hunched over. He just looks sad, man. Y'all got to switch this up.
3: I'm minding my business.
1: God damn, Nate.
3: What you want me to do?
0: Nate, you watching
4: this? I'm watching, and like, I used to listen to y'all. I imagine brighter colors.
0: Nate.
4: Brighter something.
0: Nate, you watching this right now?
3: I do want to assure you.
4: Man, where is the pizzazz? I'm watching you
0: what
4: right now.
0: What am I doing right now, Nate? What am I doing?
3: I do want to assure you that.
4: Hey, it's delayed on Netflix.
1: It's about to get real colorful for you, Nate.
3: Don't do that. Listen, I do want you to know, Nate, that nobody in this room is depressed, okay?
0: We are
3: ecstatic.
0: We all right.
4: The colors. The vibe is depressing, bro.
1: They just showed you some colors.
4: What's on in there, man?
1: Hey, he just got gay.
3: Put your bum ass living room on live. I'll give you $1,000.
1: What's up?
0: Oh, wow.
3: Put your bum ass living room on live.
0: Let me see
3: your little weak ass furniture set right now. Okay? That you make. Let me see it.
1: Yeah.
3: Hey. Hello?
1: Show us your head,
3: you
1: boy.
3: You see what
1: Nate?
3: I'm saying?
1: Most niggas
3: everybody
1: got
3: so
1: boy.
3: Much to say, but he won't show what he's living like.
1: Yeah.
3: All right?
0: Get it off. He was like, you got books behind you. What's wrong with books?
3: What's wrong with books?
1: Right.
3: You can't have a bookshelf behind you.
1: That's crazy.
3: Oh, I got a bookshelf in every room in my house.
0: Get it off your chest. 800-585-1051. If you need to vent, it's up now. It's The Breakfast Club. Good morning.
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10: Good morning. As you're traveling out and about in the Circle City metro area, we're watching a couple of issues. One of those is a crash on the ramp from 70 eastbound to 465. You're also seeing some big delays on 65 northbound from 032 to US 52, and that's all the way in Lafayette as you're seeing some construction work going taking place through there. Rest of your roads are looking pretty good as you're traveling out and about.
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0: Team Mexico has its first win of the 2026 FIFA World Cup, beating South Africa 2-0 in Mexico City. South Africa found themselves shorthanded in the loss.
1: 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South Africa reduced to 9 players.
0: Team USA makes its World Cup debut tonight in Los Angeles against Paraguay. 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
31: You just don't know what to do. You're paralyzed and you get depressed. I didn't sleep for like the first year because I was always worried something's going to happen. 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

0: go. You only got to deal with me one more week. 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Knicks in five.
1: Hold up, son. 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
0: Knicks in five. One more week.

Like I said, you from New York this week. You repping them Knicks this week. Knicks in five. I don't care where you from. Let's go.

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1: 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We taking it this Saturday.
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1: 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We up with Angela Yee is on.

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19: The Colts yesterday wrapped up their mandatory minicamp. They now get about 6 weeks off before kicking off training camp. Aaliyah Boston and Caitlin Clark became the first teammates in WNBA history to record 30-point double-doubles in the same game. Fever beat Chicago 114-106 in overtime. And the Carolina Hurricanes beat Las Vegas 4-2 in Game 5 of the Stanley Cup Finals and are a win away from their first cup in 20 years. I'm Matt McCoy.
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3: 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We're talking about Angela Yee.
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2: Please believe that.
0: What's up? It's Way Up with Angela Yee, and it's time for Tell Us a Secret 800. 800-

0: This is a judgment-free zone. Tell us a secret.
1: What's up? It's Way Up with Angela Yee. And you know what it is. It's time for you to remain anonymous. It's time for you to just open up to me. Tell me something that's going to shock me. Tell me something you've never told anybody before. And remember, it's a no judgment zone. What's up, anonymous caller? What's your secret?
2: Ever since I was probably like 15, I was with my high school sweetheart. God rest her soul. She ended up passing away.
1: Oh, I'm sorry.
2: In the midst of those 7 years, you know, we had been trying to get pregnant and whatnot. You know, we were kids trying to do our thing, whatever. She couldn't get pregnant, so me and her cousin, we all lived together. Me and her cousin used to sneak off into the back hallway, and she ended up pregnant.
1: Oh, my gosh.
2: Yeah, so now I got probably like an 8-year-old out here somewhere.
1: Probably. So you've never even had a conversation, seen this child, never been present, never tried to reach out?
2: No.
1: Why not?
2: That's hard, man. I was young. I was scared. I didn't know about, you know.
1: But you're older now. So it feels
2: like
1: you telling this secret is also you having some regrets and maybe feeling like you want to write this.
2: Maybe, but then again, I'm kind of feeling like, hey, just sign them papers, you know.
1: Sign what papers though? Are there papers in the mail?
2: Nah, you know, it's papers where you can voluntarily give up rights, right? Ain't it something like that?
1: Well, you have to first acknowledge that you even have rights. I mean, are you 100% sure that's your kid?
2: Oh, I'm 100% sure. The cousin was gay. So I was literally the only boy that the cousin was dealing with.
1: Okay.
2: For a long time.
1: So you don't even want to have anything to do with this child. You don't feel like, all right, well, I know I wasn't there before, but I can at least get to know my kid. You don't feel some type of, you missed that or not, like something's missing?
2: Oh, absolutely not. No. The cousin itself is enough to not miss. I'm not going to lie. So that... It was more so one of those, like, in-the-moment, fast-life things, but...
1: I mean, not that you have to be in a relationship or anything with the woman, but you don't want a relationship with your kid? You don't think later in life it might be something you regret even more?
2: Hey, I'm not blank, so I can have more, right?
1: Wow. Okay. Well, thank you for sharing that secret with me.
2: No problem.
1: So are you going to try to... Is she trying to contact you? Like, why do you feel like you need to sign over these rights?
2: They tried to contract me for years, for like a while after it all came out. And I'm like, why y'all even tell anybody? Like, oh my God.
1: You've been ducking it.
2: I've been ducking it for sure.
1: You know, right now it might be time to at least figure out the right way to go about things. If you don't want to be involved in this child's life, you're going to at some point have to deal with this.
2: Yeah, I know. It's going to come back around eventually.
1: All right. Well, I wish that child the best.
2: Yeah, I do too.
1: Oh, my God. All right. Thanks for calling.
2: All right.
1: Well, that was Tell Us a Secret, 800-292-5150, just in case you couldn't get through. And when we come back, we have your Yeetie. Let's talk about 50 Cent. He's got a new show premiering on Starz, and we have the teaser for that. It's Way Up.

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1: Hey. Now back. Yeah, she back at it. Bring it, bring in the Mac. We up with Angela Yee is on.

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1: Yo, she about to blow the lid up off this pot.
2: Let's get it.
1: Oh, yeah. Angela spilling that yee tea.
2: Come and get the tea.
0: What's up? It's Way Up with Angela Yee, and it's time for your Yee Tea. Now, 50 Cent, he is still doing it on Starz. He's got a new show premiering on July 31st, and the teaser for that just came out. It's called Fightland. Here it is.
3: Boxing is a criminal enterprise.
4: Don't f*** with the marshals.
3: I'm going to take everything away from you. There is a war coming.
0: This is all about a disgraced boxing champion released from prison who returns to London to take revenge on the crime family that betrayed him. I feel like it's something else we're about to be locked into. And Dan, this one was really exciting for you because you're a huge football fan. Patrick Mahomes has another 2 years added on to his contract. So now he'll be part of the Kansas City Chiefs until 2033. That's quite a long time.
5: Yeah, but the crazy part is him reworking the money.
0: Okay.
5: So he's now set to make over $500 million from this contract.
0: Yeah, you know, it's the first NFL deal valued at over $500 million, according to Rap Sheet.
5: Although I will say, if there's anyone in NFL history that's worth it, it would be like him and Tom Brady.
0: All right. Well, you know what? Congratulations to you. Stay put till 2033. And that is your Yee Tea. When we come back, it's time for Under the Radar. These are the stories that are not necessarily in the headlines. They're flying under the radar, but we're going to tell you about them here. It's Way Up.
6: Google, turn it up. I know.

0: News. This is the news that relates to you. These stories are flying under the radar.
1: What's up? It's Way Up with Angela Yee, and it's time for your Under the Radar stories. Now, it always sounds like a good idea to work from home, right, Dan? Would you love to work from home?
2: Honestly, no.
1: You did it before, right, Dan?
2: Yeah, I hated it.
1: Okay, well, there's a reason for that. Now, according to a study in the journal Science, people who work remotely had more depression, anxiety, and visits to mental health professionals than people who work in jobs that can't be done remotely.
2: I absolutely agree with that.
1: I'm not going to lie. During the pandemic, that's when remote work was soaring in popularity.
2: Yeah.
1: And I really enjoyed working from home.
2: There are pros to it. Mm-hmm. But like the isolation absolutely gets to you.
1: Yeah, they say people are more socially isolated, anxious, and depressed compared to people who work in person in offices and other settings. You know, I just feel like for a period of time, I never had the ability to do that. And I've been doing radio for over 20 years, right?
2: Yeah.
1: So think about
2: yeah.
1: that was the only time I've ever had the chance to be at home.
2: I get that. But also, like, for us, like, we live in a city. Most of us live in small apartments with no backyard. Like, I'll come home and my wife will be sitting on the couch for 16 hours doing a job. And I'm just like, we need to go outside right now.
1: It is really tough. And I do want to tell people, if you do have a job where you can be remote, where you can work from home, at least make sure you go socialize. Like, get yourself outside, go for a walk. Instead of ordering in, maybe go outside and pick up whatever it is you need to do. Make sure you just force yourself out of the house. Because even during that time, I was going for walks all the time. But they said that people who work remotely have a decrease in spending time with friends after the workday relative to people in occupations where they have to go in. And they also have a rise in symptoms of emotional distress and more psych meds as well. So a lot more visits to mental health providers. So get out of the house.
2: Cabin fever is a real thing.
1: Mm-hmm. All right. Well, that is your Under the Radar. Now, don't forget, we got Jessie Reyes joining us later today.
2: I love her so much.
1: Yes, A Little Vengeance is out today. So you're going to love to hear her talk about her album and what she's got going on in her life. She's got such a good sense of humor. Even in an interview, she sounds like poetic.
2: She's also just like a cool person.
1: Yeah, she definitely is. And we have the Way Up Mix for you on this new Music Friday.
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7: Friday will start out much cooler than we've been used to this week, down in the mid-60s. Temperatures should be pleasant with a high in the lower 80s. Clouds will give way to a sunny sky as the day rolls on. Overnight, cool, clear, and in the 60s again. For the weekend, you can expect more of the same as cooler temperatures continue to be expected rolling into next week.
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0: What's up? It's Way Up with Angela Yee. And don't forget, we got your Way Up mix at the top of the hour. Plus, Jessie Reyes is going to be joining us today. She's got a new album, A Little Vengeance, is out right now. It's Way Up.

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4: 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We up with Angela Yee is on.

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0: What's up? 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He was on Dion Cole's podcast. Dan, is your mama fine?
3: Wait, what'd you just ask me?
0: Well, that's the question that Lil Rel had an issue answering, and so did you just now. 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
5: What the is my mama? I think she's a beautiful black woman, but like, I ain't like, because you be like, yo, is your mama fine? And you're like, not like that.
0: Okay, Dan, back to you.
3: Remember the song Stacey's Mom?
0: No, how'd it go?
6: Stacey's mom has got it going on. She's all I want, and I've waited for so long.
3: I dealt with a lot of that crap.
0: Your mama fine. I met your mom before.
3: You know, people say I look like my mom, so.
0: Okay, you do look like a beautiful woman.
3: That was really nice of you, Ange. Thanks.
0: All right, well, that is your Yee T. And when we come back, it's a New Music Friday, so we'll tell you what's out right now. It's Way Up.
7: She make me feel so good. Better than I would by myself, or if I was with somebody else. You don't understand. She make the people say yeah, yeah.

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2: What's up? It's Way Up with Angela Yee and a happy New Music Friday to you. Man, listen, you know I'm already super excited for this. Jessie Reyez is going to be joining us today. And she had a new album called A Little Vengeance that's out. Here is Dusty, because she is tired of y'all Dusties, featuring Ty Dolla Sign.
3: Lucky day.

0: what you bring to the table.
1: He's thirsty.
2: Wonder who she was referencing in that song. I'm going to ask her when she comes up here. Also out today, he was on the show yesterday, Jim Jones. His new project, The Landlord, is out. Here is Acting Like That, featuring

0: First of all, it ain't happen like that. Nah. Never count the hustlers out, cause we be snapping right back. Can't sleep on nobody, can't be napping like that. Might end up a plate of food under the napkin like that.
1: G Herbo has Lil Herb, Lil Heroin Edition. Now, you know, Lil Herb was him revisiting the time back to when he was hungry, just getting started. He had an expanded version, extending the album, and now he has Lil Herb, Lil Heroin Edition. And the first single off of that is...

0: same.
1: All right, well, that was your New Music Friday. And when we come back, we have Ask Ye, 800-292-5150. 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
1: So if Crash Cleanup taking place in Fishers, 116th Street and Brook School Road, if you're traveling on 65 northbound on the south side, you're heavy from Raymond all the way over to the south split, then again all the way over to Washington on 6570 northbound. Once you get past that, you're tight approaching State Road 28, all due to an earlier crash. Southbound heavy Michigan to Fletcher through the roadwork zone. Rusty roads are looking good.
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10: Friday will start out much cooler than we've been used to this week, down in the mid-60s. Temperatures should be pleasant with a high in the lower 80s. Clouds will give way to a sunny sky as the day rolls on. Overnight, cool, clear, and in the 60s again. For the weekend, you can expect more of the same as cooler temperatures continue to be expected rolling into next week.
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3: Yo. You are a media maven, right?
4: Ooh, you never know what Angie's going to say.
0: What's up? It's Way Up with Angela Yee. I'm Angela Yee. And of course, you know, I've been giving advice for decades now. So if you need some help, 800-292-5150 is a number. Call me up. I got you. It's Way Up.

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1: Thought you should know.
0: This is Ask E.
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3: What's up? It's Way Up with Angela Yee, and it's time for Ask Yee. 800-292-5150 is the number. And today we have Yasmin on the line, and her baby daddy is being really nasty and mean to her.
4: Why is my baby daddy so mean to me when I'm the nicest person ever to him?
3: Are you guys together, or are you just co-parenting?
4: We're supposed to be co-parenting.
3: So what's the issue? Tell me some more.
4: Okay, so I'm the third baby mama. I'm the baby mama that gets last. Everything, whenever I ask for stuff, it's an issue. But when the other two, they get it with no problem.
3: What is it that you need that you feel like you're not getting?
4: We just can't get along. Like, when it comes to the kid, if I ask him to watch our daughter when she's about to be two, it's an issue. Or, like, when I ask for diapers or wipes, it's always an issue for him to do his part.
3: You don't have him on child support or anything, I assume.
4: Yes.
3: Oh, you do?
4: I barely get stuff because he barely goes to work.
3: What about his family members? Are you in contact or able to speak with any of them?
4: We don't get along.
3: How do you communicate with him? Because I know a lot of times we can talk about how somebody communicates with us. But what about how you are communicating with him?
4: If I call his phone, I get yelled at. So right now, I only text his phone if I ever need something.
3: Do you guys communicate with each other through the system? Like, you know how they have these apps where whatever you ask for and things that you're saying is through the app?
4: No.
3: Because I'm just trying to think of ways to make sure that you guys are monitoring how you speak to each other. Have you ever tried doing some type of co-parenting therapy or counseling so that you can find solutions and systems to be able to communicate better?
4: No, we haven't, but I'm at the point to where I just want to block the number and just keep it pushing.
3: I hate that for you, and I also can understand you have a 2-year-old, so a lot of this is still newer and fresher as far as what's going on. And a lot of times, the way people treat you is more of a reflection of how they feel about themselves. It's not necessarily about you. It's more about him. And if he wants to act this way, all he's doing is making his life harder. Do you have a visitation established?
4: No, it's like really whenever he hits me up, I'm like, okay, I'll bring the kid. Or whenever I call, I'm like, hey, can you get our kid or what?
3: Well, maybe you guys need to establish a system so it's known when he's going to come and pick up his child and spend time, so that whatever he's got to do, he's got to put it to the side, and it's something that's expected. That's also better for your child, and that's better for your communication, because it's known that this is what's going to happen at this time. And that's something that will benefit both of you.
4: Oh, thank you, Yeezy.
3: And I also think that time, sometimes it is time that helps people smooth things over. And not saying that it's right, but clearly he's got his own issues. And so all you can do is what you have control over. You have control over that schedule. Establish that first. And sometimes you do have to establish that through the court. And think of everything as for the good of the child. What are we doing that is going to help make sure that he spends time with his daughter and that he does things that are going to make sure that she's living the best life that she possibly can?
4: I got you, Yeezy. Thank you so much.
3: No problem. I appreciate it, and good luck.
4: Thank you.
3: All right, Ask Yee is brought to you by Top Dog Law. 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But when we come back, Jessie Reyes is going to be joining us. Her new album is out today, A Little Vengeance, and we're going to talk to her about a lot of vengeance.

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1: And I'm back.
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3: 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We're talking about Angela Yee.
4: You're way up with Angela Yee.
2: Please believe that.
0: Yes, girl. My girl Jessie Reyes is here with me today. It's Way Up with Angela Yee.
5: Hey.
0: And I am so excited to have you. I know you got a whole lot of things happening right now. A little vengeance. There's certain songs that you have that really speak to me, that make me get emotional. And I just want to say kudos on this project. It's incredible.
5: Thank you. Thank you very much.
0: First of all, congratulations on the FIFA song.
5: Thank you.
0: You know, it don't matter what you do. I think you do ballads great. You do up-tempo songs great. You be mad at people great. You know what I'm saying? You be in love great. You...
5: I love this for me. Thank you.
0: And I love that for you. And just going through the whole range of emotions in this album, I think you're like how we all are, just torn on how we feel about somebody.
5: Yeah, and loud. Yeah.
0: Is that scary for guys?
5: I feel like it must be. I didn't really think about that until like this year, to be honest, of how that must be difficult for someone that's very introverted to be engaging with someone where the matter of life could essentially become public clay. For art. Maybe it's the meticulousness of it.
0: I want to talk to somebody who dated you and see what they say. Because I know your point of view.
5: The first complaint someone would say about me is that I ghost. And I shouldn't be doing that much. And they're right. I shouldn't. I'm working on it.
0: I'm a fade to black type of person. Like, it'll eventually get
5: like
0: less
5: a slow.
0: And less and less.
5: I hate that.
0: Yeah, I'm a slow fade.
5: I hate that.
0: See, I always feel like it's better for women. We kind of like break up before we break up. So you may not know we're not with you anymore because we're slowly like closing the window until it's all the way closed.
5: You know what I love that women do that men don't have? Now they must because people have been talking about like the invisible deadline.
0: What's the invisible deadline?
5: You know the invisible deadline. The invisible deadline is like he has until the beginning of October to get his together.
0: Yeah, and we mean
5: But I ain't going to tell you. Because
0: that's what I'm saying. So that is kind of
5: it's the same.
0: Similar. Yeah, it's kind of like a fading to black because in your head,
5: fair.
0: You know what's going on and you have this like deadline happening. But, you know, right now I'm talking to Jessie Reyes and, you know, I love this album that's out, A Little Vengeance. I want to talk about the Madam Joyce interlude.
5: We were in this nebulous space and I got his phone and I went through the contacts. Every girl who I was like suspect of. I opened up their contact information and I switched their number by one digit.
0: Okay, so going through somebody's phone.
5: Who did that?
0: But going through phones is a dangerous game to play.
5: Don't do it unless you're ready to leave.
0: Yeah, that's what I always say.
5: Yep.
0: If you're going to go through somebody's phone, you have to know if I find something, I'm out of here.
5: Yeah, because for what?
0: But if you go through somebody's phone, I feel like you've already left.
5: You've already lost. Once the trust is gone, you're in a war zone for fun. The hell are you doing?
0: What's worse, finding something or finding nothing where all their messages are gone? And you're like, I know there was some messages in
5: that's
0: here.
5: That's worse. That's...
0: You thought enough to delete all this stuff.
5: Yeah, you're dating a maniac. A tyrant. Oh my God. Well, that's so Machiavellian. That's crazy. All deleted, so now I can't even have...
0: Like, how do you have one message?
5: That shit is so... Like, a cleared search history. In Spanish, we have a saying, eso no son dientes de leche, which is like, I don't have milk teeth. Well, I don't have baby teeth. As in, like, I wasn't born yesterday.
0: Okay.
5: Yeah.
0: All right, Jessie Reyes is here. Her album, A Little Vengeance, is out today, and it is absolutely amazing. We have more when we come back. It's Way Up.

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1: Turn me on.
2: What's up is Way Up with Angela Yee, and there's certain artists that I really, really enjoy, and one of them is here right now, Jessie Reyez. Now, you also have Dusty, this song, I love that song. It's you and Ty Dolla $ign. Lucky

0: Tell us what a dusty is.
1: A dusty? Oh my God. A dusty is a man that does not take initiative. A dusty is a man that has no leadership skills. A dusty is a man that has critiques for you but doesn't apply them to himself. A dusty is a man that has no f***ing accountability. A dusty is a man that has father or mother issues and they have not been worked out. Do you want me to keep going?
0: Yeah, keep going. No. Oh. This feels very personal. Tell me what space you were in when you wrote dusty.
1: This guy wouldn't leave me alone. And I know the retort would be, well, you didn't block him. Well, sure. But also there's something to be said of a little vengeance when you have enough self-control that I don't even have to block you anymore. Now I have enough self-control and enough wherewithal to be like, nah, bro, I want you to watch me watch you, watch me ignore you. I was in that area. I was frustrated. I was like, why the f*** are you calling me?
0: See, you know, people would look at you and be like, how could Jessie Reyes have problems dating? Like, I think people think that because I'm not going to lie, there was a couple of...
2: My social girl, when you say that, went like this.
0: there was a couple of guys in the building who were like, man, if I could have a chance with Jessie Reyes,
1: in this building?
0: I would never mess that up.
1: Are they smart? Are they older?
0: One of them might be dusty. I'm just being honest. But they're like, there's no way, who could mess that up? And I know people say that. So I'm wondering, is it you? Because, you know, that's the next question.
1: Oh, that's so good. Oh, okay. So many things to unpack. So many things. So happy we're doing this. Okay. So, first off, yes, it might be me. It might be me. I've realized that I have something that's called an avoidant attachment style. I remember when I learned this, It felt like someone just slapped me in the face.
0: Right.
1: I was blind to me having that tendency and like forever rejecting the people who would come to me with a platter.
0: Yeah.
1: And the health, the good, like, yeah, you know? And also, because I'm so focused on work, it's difficult, and it's difficult on both sides of the spectrum because I used to think maybe if I date someone that's not in the industry, they'll be like my solace. And then also I've tried the other side of the spectrum when like maybe if it's someone that's like similar and they also have passion and they also have
0: focus. A basketball player.
1: Sure. But that also is so difficult because you both have so much on your plate. I don't even have the answers. But then someone was like, yeah, but when you find the right one, it'll work. Which sounds so cliche.
0: It does. I want somebody to be like, go handle your business, do what you gotta do, and I'm gonna be here.
1: Period.
0: I want to say, just so you know, my favorite songs on the album, Your Heartbeat. Love that song. It gives me all of the feels. Like, I know exactly what that feels like. I break. Because I know you're a softie at heart, even though you try not to be. Right. But definitely make sure y'all listen to this whole entire album from top to bottom. Like, I'm just such a fan of yours.
1: Thank you.
0: I'm so happy for you at all times.
1: Thank you. It's always good to see you. I'm so happy that we were able to do it. And I love that sentence you said earlier. She said, I'm always excited for a Jessie Reyes album. Like, oh, that belongs on a t-shirt. That feels like a good quote.
0: Once again, A Little Vengeance is available today. Make sure y'all check that out. NYFF, not your effing friend. And when we come back, it's your show. So you have the last word.

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3: Here's the last word on Way Up with Angela Yee.
0: What's up? It's Way Up with Angela Yee. And, you know, tomorrow, Knicks game. Let's see what happens tomorrow night. Is it wrong that I like for the series to continue because it's great for businesses?
4: In this case, yes. We just got to end it.
0: Okay. The other thing I want to say, you might have thought this is wrong too, but I was like, when Trump went to the game, I was like, I would hate for him to take credit for the Knicks winning.
4: Well, they lost, and that's why everyone was outside burning sage around MSG. Got to reset that energy.
0: Oh, you got to reset it, baby. All right, well, thank you again to Jessie Reyes for joining us. A Little Vengeance is available right now. I think she's so creative and amazing, so make sure you check out that project. Make sure you listen to all of the new music albums and songs that we talked about today, and this is your show, so you have the last word.
5: Yeah, my secret is I've had 5 girlfriends for the past 2 years. To be completely transparent, I'm a widower. My wife passed away 4 years ago. I'm really not trying to commit, but at times, you know, I get lonely. And, you know, these ladies have their different characteristics, and for the most part, I love them all.
6: What's up, Angela Yee? My name is Big Unicorn. I'm a transgender rapper, and I'm an actress and producer. I represent Williamsport, Pennsylvania. 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I listen to you every morning, and I appreciate every segment that you put on your show. And all the stars and the guests that you be having up there, y'all be shutting it down. I love your show. I love your perspective.
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6: 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The Storm looking to finally put an end to their seven-game losing skid and earn their first win of the season against a Western Conference opponent. Valkyries have lost two of their last three games. 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
6: Friday will start out much cooler than we've been used to this week, down in the mid-60s. Temperatures should be pleasant with a high in the lower 80s. Clouds will give way to a sunny sky as the day rolls on. Overnight, cool, clear, and in the 60s again. For the weekend, you can expect more of the same as cooler temperatures continue to be expected rolling into next week.
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1: What's up, though? What you want? I'm about to pull up on you right quick. You got a man. What they got to do with me? Come outside right quick. DJ, you're the

Burning Blue, Miss E-Class here doing what I do, Roll 98.3, the Naps of a One for hip-hop and R&B. Got some Brent Fires coming up, but listen, it is Black Music Month, so all month long, you're going to hear some of your favorite artists speak about what music means to them, and we're not done. We're also going to send you to the R&B tour in L.A., friend. You want to guess, getting your life.

0: Out on another hemisphere. 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
0: Mr. Hem is here.
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0: Mr. Hem.
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0: Miss E-Class here, and it's time to bring chaos to the cosmos with my girl Amber James with horoscopes.
1: Hey, what's up, stargazers? Now, we are in half quarter. You know, the finals is going on. What is this halftime? We in June. So I'm going to tell you what you should have accomplished mid-year. According to your zodiac sign, Aries, you should have those anger management classes completed by now. Or either MMA training, whichever you want to do. Taurus, now you promised yourself to be summertime fine, but you ain't signed up for no gym membership or nothing. That double chin wasn't the push you needed. I guess summer gonna get whatever body you got, child.
2: Okay.
1: Gemini, you should know which personality you're taking into the summer with you by now. We all on pins and needles waiting to see which twin gonna come out. Cancer, you should be out of your hermit mode by now. It's almost your birthday, for goodness sakes. And you pale. Get you some sun. Leo, you should have started finalizing your birthday extravaganza plans by now. The firework guy need to be paid, okay? Virgo, you should have already apologized to all those people at your job and church who feelings you crushed with your unsolicited advice by now, okay?
2: Hello.
1: Libra, you should have all your signatures on your petition that you need to protest the mistreatment of mosquitoes. You gonna get that justice, honey. Scorpio, you should have finished your second sexual harassment refresher course at the job by now. Clearly, you missed something on the first one. Sagittarius, you should have paid off your lawyer for those cases pending. And please respect the restraining order. 100 feet means just that, okay? Capricorn, you should have all those afterpay and Klarna payments wrapped up about now. Now, those payments are eating that check up. Hurry up, pay them people.
2: Hello.
1: Aquarius, you should be knee-deep into another career or hustle by now. If not, I hear the military is looking for a few good men, okay? Pisces, you should have found your next mark by now, your new scam or whatever you done came up with, the catfish, whatever. The jig is up. Everybody got FaceTime now. We could prove that's you. And that is this week's horoscope, you guys. And if you want to keep up on my journey, please follow me on Instagram at comedy_bae1. That's comedy_bae1. And I holla.
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Chris Brown. It's E-Class holding you down. Roll 98.3, the Naps number one for hip-hop and R&B. All right, Rick Ross got some new music coming up. I'm going to tell you more in 7 minutes. Tune in, turn up. It's Coi Leray and Young Boy.

It depends. Miss E-Class here getting it in. Real 98.3 on the way. Got some Leon Thomas. And you will never guess what America has ranked as the number one chicken spot in the country. I'll tell you what it is in 6 minutes. Tap in with me.

0: Venus on the way. Now listen, I don't care who you are. Folks love them some chicken, okay? Except for if you're a vegetarian or a vegan. But anyway, America's favorite chicken spot has officially been crowned again, and it's Chick-fil-A taking the top spot. KFC, Popeyes, and Raising Cane's rounded out the rest of the top four. I already know this list is about to upset some folks because, you know, people take their chicken real serious. Politics, we'll debate it. Sports, we'll debate it. But tell somebody their favorite chicken spot is a number one, and suddenly everybody becomes an expert none. So let's settle it. If you're pulling into one drive-thru right now for chicken, where you going, friend? And don't say my grandmama's house, because that's not one of the options. Let me know. Tap in on the free iHeartRadio app. Just use that red talk bag.
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1: 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With DJ Watts.

0: Terrell 98.3, the Naps number one for hip-hop and R&B. 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We got that No Cap News report on the way. James, what you got?
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